0: 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And I know it's not the end of the world, but could you pick me up at 8? 'Cause my treatment starts today.
1: 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E dalla fengia in sa osterina

water, Papa. She said it's 3 feet high and rising. Well, the hives are gone, I lost my bees. Chickens are sleeping in the willow trees. 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

They don't see me, they don't know what it's like. Training colors into black and white. No one's reading all the words that I write.